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6: 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Come in, Mr. Rubin, sir.
7: This is Cold Air Home Base. What's it like up there, Jesse?
6: Amazing, sir. I'm so glad I came up with the idea of a Cold Air Balloon.
7: Well, I did tell you to get us noticed.
6: Oh, they noticed, sir. I'm throwing paper airplanes from up here. Everyone's waving.
7: Don't forget to wave back, Jesse. You're our ambassador of goodwill.
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0: waving.
1: Don't forget to wave back, Jesse. 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
1: If you say so.
0: And it's so easy to fly. Just hit this button. And up we go.
1: Sounds like nothing could possibly go wrong.
0: Just wish I knew how to land this thing.
1: Read the manual.
0: Great idea, sir. Let's see here. Congratulations on your purchase of the SkyMaster 5000 hot air balloon.
1: Maybe skip ahead a bit.
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0: 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How to land.
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0: 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Remember that paper airplane, sir?
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2: 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Come in, Mr. Rubin, sir.
3: This is Cold Air Home Base. What's it like up there, Jesse?
2: 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I'm so glad I came up with the idea of a Cold Air Balloon.
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2: 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Everyone's waving.
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6: 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What's it like up there, Jesse?
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0: amazing, sir. I'm so glad I came up with the idea of a cold air balloon.
1: Well, I did tell you to get us noticed.
2: Oh, they noticed, sir. I'm throwing paper airplanes from up here.
0: Everyone's waving.
1: Don't forget to wave back, Jesse. You're our ambassador of goodwill.
0: And since Cold Air specializes in keeping all the hot air out of your home, this balloon is the perfect symbol for keeping you cool.
1: If you say so.
0: And it's so easy to fly. Just hit this button. And up we go.
1: Sounds like nothing could possibly go wrong.
0: Just wish I knew how to land this thing.
1: Read the manual.
0: Great idea, sir. Let's see here. Congratulations on your purchase of the SkyMaster 5000 Hot Air Balloon.
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0: 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How to land.
1: What's it say?
0: Oh, no. I tore out the next page. Remember that paper airplane, sir?
1: Well, what goes up, Jesse?
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different areas of the RGV, of course it's going to be hot, and don't forget danger of dehydration and heat stroke if you're outside for extended periods of time. Expected high today ranges from 96 to 100 degrees. Keep it right here on Ultra 90.1. 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

Ultra 90.1. Those of you looking for Vaqueros football, week number 4 this week is a bye week, so there will be no Vaqueros football today. However, we got a backup plan.

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Ultra 90.1, did you guys know yesterday was Dolly Parton Day? As a nod to her song, 9 to 5, yesterday, 9/25, is all about celebrating the queen of country across the country. In Nashville, there were pink lights and Dolly posters around the city. And Garth Brooks' Friends in Low Places bar donated proceeds to her Imagination Library. And San Francisco had a daytime celebration with live music. So big ups yesterday on 9/25 to Dolly Parton Day, a nod to her song 9 to 5. May she continue to rest in peace. Ultra 90.1.

Feel Good Saturday on Ultra 90.1 on a Feel Good Saturday, September 26th. And a quick look at showbiz highlights. Did you know there's a Grand Theft Auto 6 collector's box for $400, but it doesn't even come with the game? It does come with a special edition pair of Oakley frogskin sunglasses, though. Also in showbiz news, after getting kicked out of Ed Sheeran's tour, Macklemore announced his own Free Palestine tour. He says, quote, "People are asking artists to show up, educate themselves, and be in community. Okay, I guess it's a good cause." And GQ Magazine ranks My Own Private Idaho as No Reeves' best movie. It's followed by the original Matrix trilogy at number 2 and The Matrix Resurrections in 3rd. Replica is the worst. 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Those are just a few showbiz highlights on Ultra 90.1.

Ultra 90.1, new in theaters this weekend. For those of you that might want to catch a brand new movie, maybe check out Primetime, rated R, starring Robert Pattinson. He plays Chris Hansen in this unflattering dramatization of how he made TV history with To Catch a Predator 20 years ago. Also new in theaters, starring Brad Pitt, Heart of the Beast, rated PG-13, and Forgotten Island, rated PG, an animated movie about two friends who get stuck in a mystical Filipino island where they start losing all the memories of their friendship. So happy movie watching if that's what you decide to do this weekend of September the 26th. Ultra 90.1, only good vibes.

Metro 90.1 Double J about to head on out the door and get my weekend started. But not before we take a quick look at the weather for the weekend. Tomorrow, Sunday, September 27, going to be partly sunny and toasty conditions. Highs expected to range from 96 to 100 degrees. Today, partial sunshine with widely separated thunderstorms throughout the RGV. Spotty showers here and there. Going to be hot, of course. And we remind you the danger of dehydration and heat stroke if you're outside for extended periods of time. Make sure to hydrate and dress accordingly. Expected highs to reach and range today from 96 to 100 degrees. Have a beautiful rest of a weekend, and whatever you do, keep it right here on Ultra 90.1, only

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